0: America. 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
0: 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Put you down one. Tikiti. 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I found some back and look at this. And look at what bread. What did you hear him? But then you could probably be. Oops, you're going to go out. Where then you know? I mean, I'm not yet.
1: I'm not going to be able to get the money.
0: Ukuna udie chi

Offering be added by 42 million pounds.

0: tofu be shaso pass to me bomb be chat one yan pampon ewurade yesu de odi ama homa ni ade abai
1: Oh, hallelujah.

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1: to ba
0: I'm going to go to the house. I'm going to go to the house. I'm going to go to the house. I'm going to go to the house. I'm going to go to the house. I'm going to go to the house. I'm going to go to the house. I'm going to go to the house. I'm going to go to the house. I'm going to go to the house. I'm going to go to the house. I'm going to go to the house. I'm going to go to the house. I'm going to go to the house. I'm going to go to the house. I'm going to go to the house. I'm going to go to the house. I'm going to go to the house. I'm going to go to the house. I'm going to go to the house. I'm going to go to the house. I'm going to go to the house. I'm going to go to the house. I'm going to go to the house. I'm going to go to the house. I'm going to go to the house. I'm going to go to the house. I'm going to go to the house. I'm going to go to the house. I'm going to go to the house. I'm going to go to the house. I'm going to go to the house. I'm going to go to the house. I'm going to go to the house. I'm going to go to the house. I'm going to go to the house. I'm going to go to the house. I'm going to go to the house

0: Shell, what cookie? What's that? This is African. Computer, Apple, obey a car,
1: wash,
0: obey a watch, obey, wait, Apple, and a corner of a fasua, woman in the room. What can it be, sir? One with your computer, none of that. Now, what you know, why any beau didn't win you? You see, what you for? Not to wash up, and I'm in front of the I'm a fucking chair, and I'm a fucking chair, and I'm a fucking chair, and I'm a fucking chair, and I'm a fucking chair, and I'm a fucking chair, and I'm a fucking chair, and I'm a fucking chair, and I'm a fucking chair, and I'm a fucking chair, and I'm a fucking chair, and I'm a fucking chair, and I'm a fucking chair, and I'm a fucking chair, and I'm a fucking chair, and I'm a fucking chair, and I'm a fucking chair, and I'm a fucking chair, and I'm a fucking chair, and I'm a fucking chair, and I'm a fucking chair, and I'm a fucking chair, and I'm a fucking chair, and I'm a fucking chair, and I'm a fucking chair, and I'm a fucking chair, and I'm a fucking chair, and I'm a fucking chair, and I'm a fucking chair, and I'm a fucking chair, and I'm a fucking chair, and I'm a fucking chair, and I'm a fucking chair, and I'm a fucking chair, and I'm a fucking chair,

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1: o hu ne ni se ade
0: o hu ne sa do mu se
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0: o se ru wo ne mu ta na bo kwuyo so ya ni me do ni so le suma abo fo so wonko na mo buru hu fu I must solve the problem. We said this Hallelujah. No, should you give me my walk around? So you know, I'm a boot. Ah, what you say? Baby, come. Don't be there now. Don't know.
1: I think I'm afraid you know. One,
0: two. Is that girl ready?
1: Amen.
0: Umbro, what the end? I ya we ya no. I feel so. I do thinking. Who can say this? Because you say. Next week, we're going to be a Shibia, Mr. Sansu, Shia, Piano, Pay, I mean, number, number, number, number, number, number, number, number, number, number, number, number, number, number, number, number, number, number, number, number, number, number, number, number, number, number, number, number, number, number, number, number, number, number, number, number, number, number, number, number, number, number, number, number, number, number, number, number, number, number, number, number, number, number, number, number, number, number, number, number, number, number, number, number, number, number, number, number, number, number, number, number, number, number, number, number, number, number, number, number, number, number, number, number, number, number, number, number, number, number, number, number, number, number, number, number, number, number, number, number, number, number, number, number, number, number, number, number, number, number, number, number, number, number, number, number, number, number, number, number, number, number, number, number, number, number, number, number, number, number, number, number, number, number, number, number, number, number, number, number, 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

0: 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And them all yesu omun twit. Hospital of 5 years. Just do but mo ban the sense le eno. I go be ni da go to. Ko go aso wa winji no. I ba ni no na ke kan so wa sey na ka wona no ko talk am no. E ti na ti le. We have a problem. Mate driver. We go to mama. We can talk. Said Jesse Dine, German pa. When I get in a barco, and on the air catcher and say, hey, Unia, a day or Diablo says, see,
1: this is Canada.
0: Also, said Jesse Dine, German pa. When I get in a barco, and on the air catcher and say, hey, Unia, a day or Diablo says, see,
1: this is Canada.
0: Also, forward. A day when you are who's seen America, America, one first can be in class, and be now two seasons. But who's seen Ukun? A winning, never broke a to Pasibi, but to a member of the Ukun, or the Babli Agu, Botum, and I say, Gibi, the American, for four, the back, no, some of you for problem. You got a good time, I'm getting yes, I didn't know. I said, Papa. No one jumbo. What
1: did you
0: say? It's black. Also, I don't know.

0: 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Be there for the people of with SendWave. Download our app today and enjoy $10 bonus credit on your first promo button. And remarks rates are subject and is valid for first transfer only. That's right. Some must be equal than the value of
1: Jesus. Yes. Father, do you need some back and see a oh, what a... Oh, yes.
2: Yeah. Jesus. My God. I'm going to go to the house.

0: dafo ade no sesa yen fan bush as the announcement ani awo and that radio me me pop se man do na se lo ka wa no o so bo bo se bi ape woni mo na me me pop bai na so se ka ma mi ba na ta mo wa pa ya tri na no bi o no we ni as for me ko bi ya handa no me today pa wa ho me na me bo me me to be say me me me ni wa
1: mo fa mi ko ni
0: o so mo fa mo ko ni
1: na mo sia me
0: na mo sia yesu
1: na me
0: say yesu so for your pro your problem same to no one come
1: I
0: don't have to be chatted to them. Tell me what to say. I don't have to be chatted to them. Wana manu mo bozo o afua mo ba funsu ni kura won ne bag o di
1: kan facho fodi na chi
0: so fo pa check out no wa pay mu boy de wa an tan aso de ka me do me tan bo na de so so fo o bi ba ho so wa
1: lo
0: oh lord jesus o so bi bi ala o da manu ho so wa lo o ni yan ko po be
1: bi o na so
0: o na so no
1: me manu so
0: jesus
1: yes
0: starting so left confirm look at Sephane 39. Nim so ko duba. 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

0: to shop. 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
1: Amen.
0: So I shook. No, it does shop. And so I can buy half. We need half.
1: Amen.
0: So we need to rent it. What in one year? But you are a water
1: wound. Upon
0: say, I would have to say,
1: with your
0: summer
1: for 2 months, yes,
0: yes,
1: never only pan a year so car.
0: Never more nipa, one castle, yes, yeah, what you know, when they are so car.
1: And what you know,
0: when yes, dear, well, when numbers are she was as well.
1: Said you only quiet at the end.
0: Said you what?
1: I'm penny. I'm
0: that topic. You will, and my mission, who yes, sir. Be yes, sir. Me one of men, fuck on bonnet, yam and what point here?
1: Son of money tunnel. I'm penny. I'm pa.
0: Meaning papa. The map one. But then I'm and I overbred. And now it's 3 years.
1: I know.

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And wako di America. 8 months in you. And when ye green card. 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Awadye and ya some dressa fu. What pass from here? Isaiah chapter 9 verses to 7. Bible say Jesus Christ on any ever to the dread danger. When you come to him for asomdwe nyene. 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So pass some draft out to a swati. Awadia mama bebria say ubienya loss of appetite. When yale, then so on timini di awadia problem. And now do you see a chim side the wa about daily graph? 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Nikro ti ya. E, na chief inspector yi tro biye du masem. I tell you, went off when they saw her. Now, blindness in the Irasum. Now, the Ira reply, hang up on me and inside. Moko of Mamma Bello, 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
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Oh, my, who would you actually bomb and cram up with no, how are you going? How are you going? 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

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To suffer, but this one may have one, but one will have no, me find to the person. Because when you say, Urade, and a man will nipa ya doye, a commander ya doye, and you nipa de Urade. It is a 118 verse 8 to 9 say, and yes, I'll show Urade, this is all to Udo, but to the person. 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

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And today, I told you, the blood of proof and God will touch you. They can receive your blessing. I promise you, them, oh, Lord Jesus. Now, make up for some of fun and table for no what training is on their money to go. Now, money, dear, you're my bro. Ah, turn on to why you're infancy. Say the crowd, what you're referring to. And Mr. Shastro, tell you what you for me. 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But what is our best CD? No, cassette in Bakwato. No, a quacko, but you said you're no boss city of Biano Tonacobo. No, to me, to send it for more than 45,000 down there now. And some would be bonny account. But what is our best tobacco? No, a quacko, you know, the moon, some no, and the year, Juba. 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Amen. Your friend evangelist will draw, medinano, open me at 0243 332 5517. A radish ram, amen.

8 months in you, and when you drink a test message. Now, sister, no shano na no form ni test message, you know. 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stadium Danny Ward was just a boise park. 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I'm going to how are you going? How are you going? Let's see to me in check. Shakas, papa, by the thing. Uko Kumasi, your papa, Koshe, CB, TFA 28. The way it's in comfort. Yeah, that's it. It's not caring. What did you say? Or the idea about Koshe, the bush it in Kochi, be ya. As you in check. Kayan and Anam, the Abbey, or Bell 40K, Fiti Kumas Conkrai, Fiti Conkrai, Finkamade, Kokemkos. I tell you, Nenso, Yananam, 60 years, the Almighty Dasubudia. And at 30 years, with your Kuma, a Bazabia, but be moo. Sunia, the pie, dear, the willful comforter, shake up and now by your two crying. Full your plan out.

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We're a chamber, Jamayache. What for me? Running to I'm pump and bram bram. Now you're a couple of him. And you put 23 on question. A dozen. Black and Maba, what you could say about a branch of the one you want to know. Send you free me now what you want. Now I know. A dear mini umbrella, a black year, Mel Radin Casancho, known to four. Mel Radin Casancho. The Bible said, Bema be transferred and who's your go from qua. And a radic cool, according to Genesis chapter 38. And it is show up, boy, and now I'm a conano, and through Nipper, you know, the fat crunk lawyer for Summer Raddy, Nebraki and Mrs. Senior Braetia. At them walk around by ya, or war, win him the crow Raddy Baba, and put the Abessia, you had to me a nominumia, the name, give me some of your name, the Abessia, no man, no Siamanumia, the name. Tianca, your buffet, your mighty brim. Am I in the hall? Where am I latching? The more creativity. Nipa Jamia called Rostor Connections. Now you are Trossro champion. I said, Number by one, my bloomer, voluntary to Bajam condom no shorto. Now my bumpy at him with the Rade, or shall I say, Oh, my weekend, your Omla Valentine. Because I won't conformia was about you on Feseca. Or Baba no to you, I tell you. In Confucius, what them I had to met to Alleluia, Alleluia, Alleluia. Now Shabalantine, I say, Nay about Yanum, Yano, Muti, now watch on Corsi Dabu Dabu. Now said you radibesia, poor Sumuno. Now me and me preaching your woman, Baba, who made you? Now platching tea, blame you, Cotaria, the girlfriends in numbers in tea, one person didn't phone crab at 2 seconds. No crowd is a seminar. Missy, last I blant you, Madame Fubi. Say, what you plan on armor? You full crowd down person, then is a Uncle Jolly Nokia Panodi, a cheese apostle, who sends you go so. Last minute, no Nokia, not condemn. Minia, say, papa, papa. Now, what do I want to a mini what check? Oka asked after tenor. Hey, verse 34. Was an Ukrainian man who saw Yakupon show in the penny. 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
0: 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And no baby who says he see no. Now must I cry the even better. And the assos.
1: What a man can do. Man can do better.
0: Nti the ma to me yeno. The member to me yeno.
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0: 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And what the uncle and the two true and uncle proof is so say about form. What do I want the idea grow? What did the nipper be break? What was saying? Tianiapa. I saw for me break. What was saying? What was saying? 1 Corinthians chapter 11, verse 3 to 4 say.
1: And if you ask him, I say, Emma. Asori mu abrabo.
0: Ema ahel to asem ne so a.
1: That's na matere. Na me pese mu nu se.
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0: 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Is that there?
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0: 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Abra Bible na kan 1 Corinthians chapter 7 verse 4 to 6. Bible na kan wo ho. 1 Corinthians chapter 7 verse 4 to 6. What's it say? 1 Corinthians chapter 7 4 to 6 you ho.
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1: 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Turn on the
0: say.
1: Or say. Mm-hmm. It's
0: if I say. Ah. When
1: you are going to do a move,
0: I want to
1: show.
0: When you are going to do a
1: move, I want to show.
0: Why? Now you are going
1: to say. When I want to
0: do a move, I want to
1: show. When
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0: be equal to or greater than the value of the promotion code. T's and C's.
1: We are now. When you mean you are human, you have a call, a bad thing.
2: Jesus.
1: Forgiveness.
2: Amen.
1: Shaken.
2: Amen.
1: There were often and there were. A time for the war. Yeah. I know a Bible friend in Cabrera. You were no a war. And you were no more. I can't wait to see. I'm just trying to say, we if you are normal, you're team. Now, I'm from me, no. And then, I'm going to make my watch your CSA. No, I won't. And you're not so. I can't wait to see. I'm just trying to say, we if you are normal, you're team. Now, I'm from me, no. And then, I'm going to make my watch your CSA. One more corner, and you're walking. Amy, pa.
2: Amen.
1: Look at the four. That's what he said. Check out ready.
2: Amen.
1: And couponso at so no see there be some you come ko na so we tima ko ma de dia. 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
1: 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So what person would you move out of the animal? This is one or dog. 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You had the bonnet to your bonnet, Kenty. 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You're telling Yanko for Fiache. 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His son say, intimidate for bonnet, for the infants. The empire mine is.
2: Amen.
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1: Ah.
0: When you are two, it is a checker was what mamma told her. Only whom come. If you don't know, so suddenly the Pia Bontini. In Poland, Chetinia. And tell me a woman you. A real. Anna, yes, you so call on Matthew 24, young Kyle. Verse 23 to 28. Yes, you call on, or shall come be to her. Matthew chapter 24 verse 23 to 24
1: verse 28.
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1: know. And
0: about one which I can say.
1: The man obey him in some
0: way, the man obey him in some way, the man obey him.
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0: Na oba be sha sole a wagya ne store nyina to ho Central Market and asi djum. 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Chakewa. What you are not in your team, Lord, but besides to Tommy and son.
1: Hey, nine.
0: Charles and Norman are Otono. And first was the
1: back.
0: Well, I knew so I'm a palace of you. And Pablo Kluma in our sister Yakubi. I saw what had me in our sister Yako. Yeah, good out, you know. Catch us some of the answered us.
1: Chapter 7 verse 8 no.
0: Ah,
1: 31st one say Aaron Pomano.
0: 13. Aaron Pomano.
1: Ah, now rather catch them most in here and say.
0: Ana urade ka kire Moses ne Elon sɛ.
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0: na elon de nepɔma no too fam wɔ faro ne ne nkuo anim
1: na ɛdane ɔwɔ
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0: yɛ
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3: Because message back will be to Facebook and a garden. Students are a frame noir. 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
0: "You didn't know where he is going to come. 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

0: 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No, no, so you need to money be. Mean to mean guarantee, sir. Why a pure righteous? I can't guarantee because we need me home. That's me. But I want to say, mean condemn on so so common some Jim. Jim is so amen.
1: Amen.
0: Media, dear, mean to me, sir. Mammy, you know, the other. If I just sent you as you, I'm you. He said, maybe when he said, maybe I'm a maniac, sir, a brass, never idea on any buy, a fan idea, on your mistake. Won't even catch you at the same time, and I can't announce me and sir. There was a good preaching of a Franco, why not your cry? Won't you make a week? The moment he had me to tell my rather, the woman said, man. Yeme so amen.
1: Amen.
0: The teacher will be aware of their times. Then I'm aware of it. No, you. The Lord. Yeme so amen. Look at that book to see you. This year. God. What did you do? We will get. We will show our son. Amen. Indeed. And then you will talk so for us in the echo heaven. They will do a yard there. Yeah, there. Your brother, no preacher will show FM and okay FM Accra. May the anamade come. Look at that of this year. This year, what did you do? We'll get who means our son. Amen. And then you will talk so for us in the aqua heaven. They will do a yard there. Your brother, no preacher will show FM and okay FM Accra. May the anamade, may they can as a pie or so from bass be a whole pretty and I get to Africa. You can't do enough of me for my life. So your idea, Tinia, I'm preaching. Susua, let's have a beer and you could want to one can.

So, amen.

Holy Spirit.

I stand, come, I am a standard, come, I am a man. Oh, Yehovah.

Now, what is that? Now, what is that? Now, what is that? Now, what is that? Now, what is that? Now, what is that? Now, what is that? Now, what is that? Now, what is that? Now, what is that? Now, what is that? Now, what is that? Now, what is that? Now, what is that? Now, what is that? Now, what is that? Now, what is that? Now, what is that? Now, what is that? Now, what is that? Now, what is that? Now, what is that? Now, what is that? Now, what is that? Now, what is that? Now, what is that? Now, what is that? Now, what is that? Now, what is that? Now, what is that? Now, what is that? Now, what is that? Now, what is that? Now, what is that? Now, what is that? Now, what is that? Now, what is that? Now, what is that? Now, what is that? Now, what is that? Now, what is that? Now, what is that? Now, what is that? Now, what is that? Now, what is that? Now, what is that? Now, what is that? Now, what is that? Now, what is that? Now, what is that? Now, what is that? Now, what is that? Now, what is that? Now, what is that?

bira ni so panyan sister na le sana ba ni espero na da le flat of ko kofi log one so awadi e ba ho twa wu e ti na ma du twa ko what if i know na di nya me 175 mi wo ba ka order sania wa je na ho ye dia na ya je sia ba da e wa se blush me fun ye ni na awadi e wa ko di america 8 months I don't want your green card. I don't want to send me test message. Now, sister, now, not from the any test message. When you tell you, I'm not going to have one. What did I come in? I'm America, man. It is so failing. Incredible, baby. Now, we do it for Papa. Jeremy says, 16, man, you look at me and I'm sure we are. Because we started to get you on that, Papa, that's my boss. So, what you mean, I saw, mommy? Hey, yeah, mommy, I'm going to have a problem with you. No money, money. I am your handy brand. Show me your number. Because advantage, I am your number. Can only let you meet your consider 12. How much? But you know I said time it. Well, you have phone now from kitchen. How much? Then you know why what do I want to mention? And I wish I want more. But you mention the whole day. No, who do you have? But anything back home. I want that. But you need now, but just 30 minutes. Can I call drawstone? And you know what drawstone in my APC? Good day. I will to find it. I'm going to be crawling. I told you, Tingalo TCP. And you know what you're nine. And then you know what drawstone? Jeffy, I'm with you. When I'm not around, Papa, them, I can't call me. Oh, but we know we're 98 years. Why would you tell us what you're saying? Oh, what was social commercial sports stadium? Go be more getting what on camera go no beside you tonight. How are you going? Look, okay. Let's go. Go now, camera can send a fetch. Oh, you. Check out which my own contract. Cow on enough food. William Cow on another contract. Receipt, I watch a show. When I like to learn your car, so sir. And so, what would you wish? Sissy, I had also seen one another. When I look 40, I know that that's it. Maurice, I don't know. And no one just said, Trey Tabo, which is my own drama. I said, I'm in your front, and I'm not a chrome with DSP. And now I'm a fork out blow for me, and some. With a cabby, the malins, the my comfortable. When I know I'm comfortable, Abio, comfortable, or the following. No, I can't, and the sugar, but I can't get it for. As I know, I'm a winner. And the other, I'm not a winner. That's a tray, a crystal tray. And a pie, a pie, a anyone near cheap, sure, even like what it was, or do you go the Lord, come for one for the way I find, we are fine, not shut up, Japonta, no one can pay. And no best yaka anymore, money matter. Still cash, Babylon. Yavin, Naya, Babylon, Babylon. There's a Nippon Abbasin, say no. Now who can there's a cruise soon? And now this is kind of Nippon to a baby. Then, cash yes, yeah, yeah, today we're planning to get to the bottom. Maybe we are here in Nokia, Sonny Alice. The team of Grandma, two of them, we're called, she said, see you, Jimmy, you did. Now, I'm going to go back to the city, which I'm going to see you, which I'm going to see. And then, of course, you are yes. This penny, I'm going to move penny. I'm going to go back to the ground. Where you put that, the I'm not going for a swear, so for I am the female, Shano Yale, my own tunnel. Who is getting like I know? One day, everybody. Shano, who are crowd to one, a crazy issue.